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0: 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Hashtag

0: Wow, wow, wow, wow. Welcome to Sunday morning. This is Sunday morning. Greetings to you all, family. I hope everyone is still okay. We really thank God for this morning. We thank God for each and every single thing that it takes place right here. We are here in 011 Radio. Today, I just want to say to you, you are so wonderful and you loved. Come on, listen to this one. God cares about you. God, He knows you. Today, you could be someone different, but you are someone special. People, they might not think about you, but hey, God cares about you much. He cares about you. He knows exactly what kind of a person He wants. Do you understand what I'm saying? So now you are only one person whom you can just able to know that to say you are the best. Okay, you are.
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0: Greetings again once more. I believe there are people today, it's Sunday, they've got a different place where they should be going. And there are smart people who have different appointments today. Smart people, they do have appointment with Jesus Christ. They must able to go to church this morning, and other people are preparing themselves to be there early, and other people are not going at all. There are people who says, I'm not going to the church today. What's the reason that makes you to not go to church today? It's your sometimes you feel like, nah, I don't want to go to church today. But we don't have a reason. We don't know what's the reason. But anyway, okay, it's okay. Next time you will go, okay? Today you might not go, but tomorrow or next time you might go. We do believe that next time you might able to take a part and say, no. Today I'm going to church. I have no choice. I'll be going to church. Now, today we are going to talk much about people who are celebrating their birthday. Hey, guys, it was my birthday on Friday, so I need somebody to sing for me here. Wow. I need somebody who's going to sing for me. Is there anyone who can sing for me here? I'm starting another subject right now here. Believe you me, Friday was my birthday, so yeah, I need someone from my page, yeah, everywhere to sing for me. And I want to hear that. I want to hear if my followers, they're really good in singing. So I want them to sing for me. I definitely want them to sing for me. Okay? Anyone who love to sing for me, yeah, come on, it was my birthday on Friday, so I told myself, say, Sunday, I'll be talking about that. So, yeah, it's time. Unfortunately, I've been looking for the voice note for people, those who were singing for me, but unfortunately, there's nobody who sings for me. But you can sing for me. You can sing for me. All right, so you're more than welcome to sing for me right down here, right in 011. Or you can sing for me right there where you are. And then you might be in the first book, or you might be in the TikTok, or here where I am. Or listening to 011 Radio, please, I need to hear someone just sing for me. If you want to dial the 011 Radio number, you can say 075-132-9986. Then you can play the voice note. That's where we can able to hear your voice singing. Oh, come on, you sing for me. Really? You think I'll be knocking off without nobody singing for me? Come on, I'm starting right now until 9 o'clock. I'll be here till 9 o'clock. So please prepare your voice there. Arrange your voice and make sure to say your voice. It has to be loud and clear. Then you can sing for me. All right, I need someone who can able to sing for me. Welcome to 011 Radio. This is one thing that you should be doing right now here. Okay, when I came in here, I was just touching that Deborah and Deborah Fraser, and that was it. That was beautiful. And thereafter, I went straight away to Makarebe. Yeah, Makarebe. And the Makarebe, they did give us the songs also. And also now I went straight away. And I just prayed someone here. Come on, I'll tell you, just hold on for me. Yeah, so it is now time for us to say, hey, family, may the Lord bless each and every single person who's celebrating his birthday today. And I'd love to sing for somebody, because there will be some people who did sing for me. So I want you to tell me to say, I'm also celebrating my birthday today. Or it was yesterday on Saturday. Then it's okay. As long as it's June, it's okay. You can tell me. Then I can able to start to prepare my voice. And I can able to sing for you people, okay? Because I know that.

0: Deborah Fraser. And Makarebe, they also give us the Sefapano. That was the song that we got it from Makarebe. Yes, okay. Ezi Abate, from the Nigeria, the king is here, okay? Now, there's something that you need to learn here. Ezi Abata, they sing the king is here. What is the king is here? In the Bible language, we talk about Emmanuel. Emmanuel. God is with us. Okay? God is with us. So that's Emmanuel. Right. Powerful. That was powerful. Okay? And, we really appreciate that. And then we thank God for making sure to sign. We have the, the singers. Hey, people, just ask. I'm asking this several times maybe now. If there was no music in this world, there was no music in this world, how was going to be the life? Life without music. Life without music, Cecilia. Really? Life without music. Nah. I don't think life should be. It was gonna be nice, huh? Let me just get two people who can tell me about that. If there was no music in this world, if there was no music, come on, music. What music does to us, actually? If I might ask, what music does to us? A music. What music does to you? What music does to you? Really? You can just imagine if there was no music in this world. Without music, maybe life should be boring. It should be boring, man. Without music, I can just imagine being so quiet. Like now, it's quiet. If I'm, there was no music, the world should be so dry. What are you thinking about that? Can you please imagine? The world like this one, huge. World like that one without music. Come on, please. Well. What more can we say? What more can we say, really? Okay. The life without music. Life without music, please tell me. Right, good people, and this is 32 after 6 o'clock right here on 011 Radio. But I want to know, life without music. Just tell me about that. Life without music, okay? Thereafter, I need someone to sing for me. On Friday, it was my birthday, so yeah, please. And if someone can just say, I volunteer to sing for Prophet Flash. I want someone to sing for me. Who can sing for me here? I do have some powerful singers. Hey, the musicians, where are the musicians? Those who are, there are lots of musicians around, who are surrounding me. I know they can sing for me. Okay, you can sing for me. Let's go. Who can sing for me? It's easy to do this.
1: Yo, everybody.

0: exactly to from you to say, can you sing? If you can sing for me, please. I need someone to sing for me. Just sing for me. It was my birthday on Friday. Yeah. So, yeah, today is Sunday. Mm-hmm. The 7th. So you can able to sing for me. Okay. I don't have singers here. I don't have singers. No musicians here. Yeah, but thank you so much. And I still need people who are saying that was my birthday. Also, you were there. You were celebrating your birthday. Okay, please, come on. Come along and tell me if you can able to sing for me. And I also can sing for you. I'm ready to sing for somebody who was also celebrating like I. Okay? Oh, wow. Let me see if I can able to sing for my sister. Yeah, my sister, she was also celebrating her birthday on Sunday. Sunday, yeah. Last Sunday, it was her birthday. Okay. So, yeah, it is what it is. Julia. Yeah, be birthday to you. Yeah, be birthday to you. Happy birthday. Happy birthday to you. Happy birthday to you. Happy birthday to you. Happy birthday to you. Happy birthday to you. Happy birthday to you. Happy birthday to you. Happy birthday to you. If there is no one who sings for me, I'll sing for myself, okay? I have no problem. Me, I don't have a problem. I'm the one who's celebrating. So if there's no one who sings for me, it's okay. I'll sing for myself. Happy birthday to me today. Happy birthday to me today. Happy birthday to me today. Happy birthday to me today. Happy birthday to me today. Happy birthday to me today. Happy birthday to me today. Happy birthday to me today. Happy birthday to me today. Happy birthday to me today. Happy birthday to me today. Happy birthday to me. Happy birthday to me today. Happy birthday to me today. Happy birthday to me today. Happy birthday to me today. Woo! Wow! I love it! Good, I did. Sing for myself. Good. Can someone sing for me? I did sing for myself. It was my birthday. So I want someone who says, I can also sing for you. Okay? I did sing for myself, okay?
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0: Happy birthday to me today. Happy birthday to me today. Happy birthday to me today. Happy birthday to me today. Happy birthday to me today. Happy birthday to me today. Happy birthday to me today. Happy birthday to me today. Got a yippee-pee-bum-ba. 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Ba-ba-ba-bum. Wow. Yeah. Beautiful. Thank you so much. Right, today is a Sunday. We know that to say it's Sunday. We must able to get together as a family somewhere somehow. I don't know where, but there are some people who are getting together as a family. They are going to discuss something good for them as a family. And there are some other people who are working together, who will be celebrating something maybe next week, Monday. Or they will be starting to celebrate maybe on Friday next week. So all the people, those will be getting together. May God bless you. The people, they will be. There was a wedding yesterday somewhere probably. Please, if someone knows there was a wedding somewhere, please talk to us. Tell us something about the wedding. What was the wedding all about? Who was getting married? And who was celebrating the birthday yesterday? If there was. Yesterday or Friday or...
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0: It is what it is right now here as 43 after 6 o'clock right here in 011 Radio. I'm here. I am with you. Do not be far away, I'm close to you. So that's the most important thing that we need to hear of today. I want to hear someone right now. Yeah, it's just free time for people to tell me about their birthdays. As I've been telling you, said that was my birthday on Friday. So yeah, you can also share something with us if there is some motivation word that you love to share with us. Please, you can also do that. Okay, you can call me in 011 011 radio. With a 075-132-9986. That's where you can able to get a hold of me. Please, if you can leave the note, voice note right there, and say something about someone who's celebrating their birthday today. Like myself, it was my birthday on Friday, so yeah. Yep, okay, we still can talk much about that one. We still have no problem. Okay, yep. Let's see. Let's see if we can able to find some few people, those who can able to tell us to say, yeah, okay, this is what it was. Who was celebrating, except me, this week? Yeah. Anyone who did celebrate from 1st of June? The June people. I need June people. I need a June people. Anyone from June? Yeah. Anyone from June who's... says that's my month. June is my month. I'm the one. I put my hands up. I'm the one. June was my month. It's still my month. I'm still on June right now here. Please, somebody who was celebrating from the 1st of June up to today, please, I'm here. Talk to me. Let me sing for you. Okay? And let me hear what is going to happen in your birthday, okay? I always tell people, say they must able to give me slice of the cakes, right? Give me peace. Give me peace. Yeah, you give me a slice, and then I will be good. I'll be good, I tell you. So, who are celebrating their birthday today? Who is that one? There's anyone who celebrated his birthday today or yesterday or maybe last Monday. Anyone who was celebrating the birthday from 1st of June up to today, please call me right now. You call me right now, okay? Yo. Or you can just say, because I'm live in TikTok also, you can just say, okay, I'm here. I'd love to share the motivation, or you can able to give me the, what's his name? Give me a song. Sing for me. Sing for me. Sing for me. I need somebody to sing for me. I need somebody to sing for me. Yeah, you actually not sing for me per se, because we are so many people who are celebrating our birthdays on June, okay? So, June people, please, come along. Come with me. I wish I can have someone to join me here and who love to speak to me about his... his birthday or her birthday, yeah. Please, if I can able to have someone, okay, let me see if I can find someone who can speak to me here about my birthday, about her birthday, about your birthday. Do I have somebody here? Nah. Okay, maybe I'll have someone. Let me see if I can have someone who can say, I wanna speak about your birthday, or I want to share something. Okay, you want to share something about my birthday? Okay, who can do that? Okay, let me see. Now, all my friends are gone. No, my friends are not here. Nobody, not even one family here. Nah, come on, it's not healthy, eh? That's not healthy. That's not healthy. Patricia, you also don't want to sing for me. Huh? Okay. Za. Do you want to sing for me? Oh my word. Okay. Basset girl. Do you want to sing for me? Okay. Zanelizi were. Alice. Who can sing for me? Okay, let me see. Someone says, Prophet, I'll sing for you. Don't worry. Who says that? Let me see. Let me see who says that. He says, I want to sing for you, Prophet. Don't worry. If there is nobody who can sing for you, I will sing for you. Okay, I need somebody to sing for me, please. Hi, come on. Especially for people who are celebrating their birthday on June. It could be from the 1st of June up to the 7th of June. I need someone to sing. I need somebody to sing. We need a singer. Come on, let me see if I can able to find someone from here. Let me see if I can able to find somebody. Yeah, it is sometimes you find people who can sing. Did I have somebody to sing for me right here? Okay, I could still remember. Let me see if I can able to. Let's see, there was someone who sang from. Oh yes, somebody sang for me. Okay. All right, I remember. This is the person who sang for me. Wow, come on, let me do that. Okay, yeah, man. Oh, I remember now. Okay, here's someone who sings for me. Okay, let me do this and see if I can able to find her right down here. She can able to remember that, say she's the one who did sing for me. Oh my word. Yeah. That's beautiful. Yes. Come on. I'm gonna do that. You are the one. Okay. Anyone who also like to sing for me? Okay, let's see. Let's see who else can do that. Okay? I want to check someone. He's here. Oh, someone is. She's also sending something here. She says, I will sing for you. Oh, my word. Come on. Pardon. Oh, boy. Yeah. Okay. It is what it is. We got to get someone who can sing for me this morning. My birthday was on Friday. So, yeah. I need somebody to sing for me. Okay. Oh, yes. Okay. Let's see. You are the one who do me best. You are my good. You are my family. You are my boot. Okay, I need someone just to give me a shout and say, I want to sing for you this morning. Okay? Yeah, it's true. We got to do that. Okay, let me do this one. Let me see if I can able to find. Yes, I'm still checking. Mohadi, do you want to sing for me? Okay, Mukhadi, come in. Come on, Mukhadi, do it. Let's do it. All right. Okay. Yes, though. All right. Okay. Okay. Mukhadi, she's ready to sing for me, I'm sure. Hey, Mukhadi, are you ready to sing for me? Yeah, let's see. Let's see here. Let's see if I can do this. Oh, yeah. No, it's ready. It's ready. It's ready. Okay, Mukhadi, are you... Is Mukhadi ready? Mukhadi, are you ready to sing for me?
5: You got to sing. I'm the singer. You are the singer. I am a singer. Because I'm single. You are the singer. Hey, you are the singer. Because I'm single. Sing for me, sing for me, sing for me, sing, sing, sing.
0: Di-di-di-di-di-dum, ba-da-da-dum. Okay, people are still sleeping. Really? Ah, but I don't believe it. Nah, I don't believe it. Nah. Mukhadi, you are shy. I know you are very shy, Mukhadi. You can't sing for me. You are not a singer, Mukhadi, hey? She says, yeah. Okay. All right. Let's see. Someone
5: can sing for me. Someone can sing for me.
0: Yeah. Okay. I'm getting someone here. Wait. Let's see if I can able to find someone here. I'll tell you right now. Right now. Okay. Let's see. Come on. Nah. You cannot do that. You cannot do that for me. Okay, no one is still waiting for them. Let's just do this because it's easy to do this.
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0: Oh, all right. I need someone. Okay. Yeah, there are some people who can, you know, who can make things happen. Yeah, I'm still waiting for someone who can say, yeah, I'll do that. Okay. But let me see again while I'm still waiting here. I'm going to check some people. Oh, yeah. Where is it? Did they take it out here? I cannot find it. It's so bad. Whoa, man. I used to see that here, man. Nah, come on. Okay, anyway, I'm gonna do this because it's easy to do this.
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1: It was on a Wednesday, date June 16th, 1976. Where the youth of South Africa led a protest against the apartheid education system. Blood was shed. This year marks the 50th anniversary of Youth Day. Throughout this month, let's honor the hundreds of school children who laid down their lives for the freedom South Africans enjoy today. This Youth Month, 011 Radio celebrates the you in youth. We are the heartbeat of the youth. The Pulse of Josie.
0: Hey, Marcus. Yeah, Marcus is saying, oh, Godif. Marcus Godif is saying, yo. Hello, hello. I say, hello, Marcus. Greetings to you, too. Yeah, it is like that. Okay. All right, Marcus. Thank you so much, man. Yeah, thank you so much. He says hi to me. Wow, I love that one. It's good. It's good to have someone who greets you early in the morning. That's a nice thing. It's a nice thing. When you have someone to greet you early in the morning, it's good. Eh? It's very good, I tell you. Okay. Gambat ek maak so. 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What? Alright, good people. Thank you so much for... Okay, I was still looking for somebody here. Okay, let's see. If I can able to find someone. Okay, somebody. Let me surprise this one from my friend in Australia. Let's see if I just want to. I know she's sleeping. I want to see if she can able to sing for me from Australia. From Australia, I want to see if she can be awake. Now make her awake to sing for me. I want her to sing for me right now. Right now. Yep. There are people, they send the messages, but I need a voice note right now. I need a voice note. This is now. I need a voice note. Okay, I'll be reading some messages, but I need the voice note. Okay. Yeah, I need the voice note. Come on, I'll tell you. So, hold on. Let's see if I can able to find her. Sleeping, I know. This moment, they are still sleeping in Australia. Okay, nah, it's a bad time. I cannot find her. Okay, let me see if I can able to do that. Let me see if I can find somebody. Key kept. All right, okay, let me read the messages here. Okay, I will just play this one. Okay, let me play this one here. Okay, let me play this voice note meanwhile. Okay, my voice note that I'm gonna play right now here is this one. Let me see if I can able to have somebody say

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1: Good morning.
2: Hey, Sunday, I'm going to play this one on radio. When you sing it for me.
1: It's beautiful.
2: In 0 hour.
1: Oh, that's much beautiful. I love that. I love that. I love that. I did pride, yes. Okay, this one, she's responding from Australia. Come on, let's see that. Let's see that. Thank you so much, Santo. Santo is she's coming from the West place again. She's coming from, what? I'll tell you the name of the place. Is in South Africa at Mpumalanga. That's right, that's where she's coming from. Okay, let me quickly go back to... Okay, let me see if I can hi. Okay. He says, hi, Prof. Hey, hi, Prof. Flash, apologies. I am in the meeting. Oh, wow. She's in the meeting. And blessed and happy birthday to you, my friend. Oh, declaring God's favor over your end and your family. You are heart blessings in the body of Christ. Let me talk to you later after the meeting. Okay, thank you. That's my friend from Australia. Okay, yo, that's doctor from Australia. She's in the meeting. Okay, really appreciate that. Thank you so much. Thank you, thank you, thank you, thank you so much. Okay, let me take some other messages that I did have here. Let me see if I can able to find some other messages. Hi, happy birthday, and wish you a blessed, a best birthday, filled with joy and God, and great on you with everything you wish for. Da, da, da, da, da. Happy birthday! That's Gabza. Gabza is saying that in Limpopo, Limpopo in South Africa. Good. Thank you so much, Gabza. Okay, let me see the other person who sent the message also here. Let me see. If I can't able to find another one who sent me a message. All right. Okay, I'll tell you right now. Hold on. I'm still looking for the message here. Nah. Happy birthday, my brother. Okay, thank you so much. I really appreciate it. Okay, let me just go straight away to my, okay, let me see if I can able to find someone else here who says something. Okay, that's it. Okay, let me go straight away to the messages that I got here. I'm coming here, I'm getting it here. That's it. And someone says, who's this one, by the way? Oh, that's a Tepo Musima. Tepo Musima says to me, okay, hold on, I'll let you know now. And, yeah, happy birthday, Mr. Flash, and the Flash the Man. That's beautiful. Okay, let me just grab someone here. Someone is online, and he says, Prophet. Okay, let me see if I can accept this one. Who want to share something with us right here. Okay. It's Prophet. It's Prophet Sahabi. Yes, it's there. Prophet, greeting to you.
3: Good morning, man of God.
1: How are you, sir?
3: I am highly blessed. Thank you very much.
1: Highly favored.
3: Amen.
1: Highly favored. What you can say, man, about my birthday today?
3: Come again, man, of course.
1: What you can say about my birthday? My birthday was on Friday, so I'm celebrating it today on radio.
3: Oh, you are celebrating it today, man, of course.
1: That's right. Yes, man.
3: You can send me your number, man of God.
1: Yeah. No, but there's any message that you can share with me right now, because you are on your own life, your life in there, and your life in 011 Radio. Right now, as I'm talking to you, the whole nation are listening to you.
3: Oh, dear yeah. man of God, I listen to everyone who are listening wherever they are. Mm. I just want to say, man of God, may the good God bless you and enlarge your own territory in the name of Jesus.
1: Oh, wow, wow, wow, wow.
3: It's what I can say.
1: Yeah, man. Thank you so much. Thank you so much, my prof. I really appreciate it. Where are you calling from, by the way?
3: I'm calling you from Captain Park.
1: Captain Park in South Africa. Oh,
3: yes,
1: wow.
3: Yes, man of God.
1: Thank you so much. And that's any word that you can share with me? The word of God.
3: Okay,
1: your
3: the word of God.
1: Your favorite word that you say, okay, let me just bless him with this word. Love that.
3: Okay, man of God.
1: I know you are a soldier. You are ready for everything, man.
3: Yeah, I can share you with only one verse, man
1: it's
3: of
1: okay.
3: God.
1: It's okay, brother. It's okay. No stress. Let's go.
3: Yes, Jeremiah chapter 30, verse 17.
1: Mm-hmm. Okay. All right. Well.
3: Network.
1: Yeah, network problem, yeah. But I can hear you now. Prophet? Hello, Prof. Network problem. Oh, my word. What is the network all about? Okay. Prof, are you still there? Man of God. Oh, come on. Network, network, network. Why are you doing this to me, network?
3: Hello, hello, man of God.
1: Yes, I can hear you now, sir.
3: It's better now.
1: Now it's loud and clear. You can say something.
3: Amen. Power,
1: hallelujah.
3: Power, power,
1: hallelujah.
3: Power. Man of God.
1: Yes, sir.
3: You know, I am loaded in my spirit now.
1: I want you to share that. This
3: let
1: is your
3: me
1: time.
3: Share
1: right?
3: What the Spirit.
1: Yes.
3: Let me share what the Spirit wants me to share.
1: Oh, yes.
3: Not what me I want to share.
1: Nah.
3: Isaiah chapter 6, verse 1.
1: Mm-hmm.
3: Yeah, the Bible says, man of God, in the year Uzziah died, I saw the Lord.
1: Mm.
3: So, what I see here, man of God, what is happening? There are things that we don't see.
1: Oh, yes.
3: Because the spirit of Uzziah is still alive even today.
1: Mm.
3: Maybe there is a man of God who is running a ministry,
1: oh, yes.
3: But things are not going well in his ministry.
1: Come on.
3: It is because all the time when you are pushing, there is a spirit of Uzziah just rise and block you. Because Isaiah says, after Uzziah died, I saw the Lord. There is something that must die for you to see the Lord.
1: Oh, yes.
3: There is something that must die for you to receive your job.
1: Okay.
3: There is something that must die for you to receive your marriage. As long that Uzziah is not dying, you will never experience the blessing of God. The spirit of Uzziah is still reigning or ruling

0: Men of God. I'm so sorry. I am so sorry. Let me quickly go there. Just hold on. Don't go anywhere. I have to go here. Please. Sorry.
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2: You are tuned into 011 Radio, the Pulse of Jozi. I'm Malshani Molawa with your first news bulletin. A very good morning. United Nations Aid has welcomed the South Africa's landmark launch of Lenacapavir as a national HIV prevention program, the first initiative of its kind and scale globally. The launch was led by President Cyril Ramaphosa and Health Minister Dr. Aaron Motsoaledi on Friday at the Lilian Ngoyi Stadium in Secunda, Mpumalanga, marking a significant milestone in both South Africa's HIV response and the global fight against AIDS. South Africa joins a growing group of African countries like Eswatini, Kenya, Lesotho, Nigeria, Zambia and Zimbabwe that are now rolling out Lenacapavir, a twice-yearly injectable that has demonstrated a close to 100% efficacy in preventing HIV. The injectable is now available at 360 public health facilities across 6 provinces and 24 high-burden districts, with an ambitious national target to reach close to 1 million people by the end of 2027 and 3 million people within 3 years. A combined investment of 1.3 billion rand from the Global Fund to Fight AIDS, Children's Investment Fund Foundation, as well as Tuberculosis and Malaria Foundation, will support the rollout alongside government funding. South African Federation of Trade Unions, SAFTU, reiterated its call for a transparent and urgent investigation into the killing of Northwest activist Mokoena Letsie. Speaking at Letsie's funeral in Potchefstroom, SAFTU's General Secretary Zwelinzi Mavavi said the matter must be referred to the Political Killings Task Team to ensure accountability and justice. Letsie's death came just days after the fatal shooting of Mahikeng-based activist Thato Molosankwe. The incident sent shockwaves and sparked renewed calls for urgent police action and accountability. Mourners came in their numbers to honor the 44-year-old Letsie. The slain activist organized against homelessness and held government accountable. Vavi says this matter must be probed. He says the country is counting just too many social activists, the people who are fighting for justice, and those who are holding the people in authority accountable. He says the people who are fighting corruption and who are whistleblowers are being silenced themselves. He says he hopes the killers of Letsie will be investigated and that this promise will be kept. Letsie was commended for bringing services to informal settlements and fighting for justice. In other news, motorists are warned of temporary road closure on the N5 between Senekal and Windhoek in the Free State due to a diesel tanker spillage. Police spokesperson Mahlomola Garedi says this follows a crash involving a diesel tanker which resulted in a hazardous fuel spillage across the road. Garedi says emergency services and cleanup operations are on the scene to secure the area. He says road users are advised to use alternative routes. He says motorists traveling from Windhoek towards Senekal should use the Windhoek town off-ramp to bypass the scene and reconnect towards their destination. Motorists traveling from Senekal towards Windhoek on the N1 are to use the detour through Windhoek town to access the N1 highway. He requested road users to exercise patience, maintain a safe following distance, and obey all instructions from law enforcement and traffic officials on the ground. The public will be notified as soon as the road is officially cleared and is reopened for safe travel. And finally, an immediate disciplinary process has been instituted against the police officer captured on a social media video in full uniform, allegedly returning a cash bribe to a member of the public. Gauteng management says the officer has been identified and a departmental investigation has also been launched to establish the full circumstances surrounding the case. Gauteng SAPS says the acceptance, solicitation or facilitation of a bribe constitutes a criminal offence and a serious violation of the SAPS Code of Conduct. And with this, we have come to the end of the news for this hour. We meet again at the top of the hour 8 for a full news bulletin right here on 011 Radio, the Pulse of Josie.

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1: Let's carry on, man of God. Thank you so much. Thank you so much, sir. We can carry on.
2: Man of God.
1: Yes, sir.
2: Oh, thank you very much, man of God. I was listening to the news.
1: Yes, sir. Yes, sir. Sorry about that, yeah.
2: No problem, man of God. Okay. So, yeah, I was talking about the spirit of Hosea.
1: Okay.
2: Man of God, the spirit of Hosea, Isaiah says, after the death of Hosea, mm-hmm. I saw the Lord.
1: All right.
2: I saw the Lord. He never sees God.
1: And but check 20 Hosea, past 20 past. You must check. It will be an advert. Don't worry. This is a radio. Don't worry. So after the advert, you can just carry on. Don't worry. You can carry on now, but be careful about that. Eh?
2: Okay, no problem, man of God.
1: Thank you.
2: So, Mumamedi, wherever you are listening to me, my topic is about Hosea. I don't know who is Hosea in your life.
1: Oh, yes.
2: But the spirit of the Lord is telling me that Hosea must die in your family. Because...
3: Oh, man. Damn, bro, this is so frustrating. Every time we try to do something, it fails, man. What should we do next?
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2: trouble. Do you know why your heart is troubled? It is because the spirit of Hosea is in your heart. The spirit of Hosea doesn't want to see anyone to be happy. But this morning, I command the spirit of Hosea to lift your heart in the name of Jesus. If I be a prophet of God, I release fire in your heart. Let your heart to be free. I set your heart be free in the name of Jesus. I command the spirit of Hosea to die in the name of Jesus. I command the spirit of Hosea to die in your business. I command the spirit of Hosea to die to your children. They are coming to the spirit of Yahweh. They are coming from the spirit of jealousy. They are coming out in the name of Jesus. Because moya wa Hosea, how much you bona muto, atswela pele. Moya wa Hosea, oba ka ubona uli stagnant. But after Hosea died, I begin to see the heaven. The heaven begin to be open. After the spirit of Hosea died, my mother, my father, I am here to declare this morning. I don't know who is Hosea in your life, but I am here to tell you, let that Hosea die in your life, in your family, wherever you are, in the name of Jesus. Those who are standing at your gate, let them begin to catch fire in the name of Jesus. Any Hosea around you or around your life, let them begin to catch fire at your work. Let them begin to catch fire in your business. Let them begin to catch fire. Whatever you are doing in your finances, let the spirit of Hosea die. Kawani mewa kanta tewaga wa iswaga chelete impa hunani into theosa hodu mudieta. Because spirit of Hosea, come and steal your money. I command the spirit of Hosea to die in your hand. As from today, you will have money. Money will overflow because the spirit of Hosea has died in your hand. Ne waka ntate waka angazi ukuthi mina uphi Hosea akuthethe ukuthi wena ungaphumeleli ngoba uHosea akafuni ukubona uphumelela. But I'm standing as a prophet of God this morning. I say spirit of Hosea, right now in the name of Jesus, I command you to leave that family. I command you to leave that family in the mighty name of Jesus Christ. I decree and I declare and I release fire in the mighty name of Jesus. Our God is a consuming fire. Let the fire of God begin to burn that Hosea in the name of Jesus. The Bible says your gate, your door has been opened for you. 2 Corinthians chapter 16 verse 9. The Bible says, your gate, your door has been opened, but many adversaries, they are standing at your door. You are not entering to your door because balo ibaye emili matina hao. Abatanga tibami, hey, baye emili baloi. But you will never enter to your door. But God has said, your door has been opened. I command any Hosea who is standing at your door, let them begin to catch fire one by one. Let them die by correction in the name of Jesus. I decree and I declare, if I be a prophet of God, this week I prophesy, they will call you at work. You will get a job, my mother. You will get a job, my sister. I decree and I declare, no more delay. No more delay. I come with the thunder of God. I come with the fire of God. In the name of Jesus, enough is enough. Hosea must die in the name of Jesus. If I be a prophet of God, let Hosea die in Soweto. Let Hosea die all over South Africa. Any Hosea that is rising in South Africa, wherever the power of the blood of Jesus, I confuse any

0: That was my blessings. God, I received all those blessings, believe you me. Wow. Thank you so much, my prof. That was beautiful. That was wonderful. I really enjoyed it, believe you me.
1: Amen.
0: I know you're going to do that because you are a soldier who's always ready. You do this. Hallelujah.
1: Power.
0: Power. I'm telling you. Thank you, man of God. I really appreciate it, man. Thank you so much. That was beautiful. I really enjoyed it. I really enjoyed it. You make my birthday powerful.
1: Amen.
0: You celebrated my birthday together with me. Yes, you've done the wonderful thing. I really appreciate it. May the Lord bless you and your family and your congregations. May the Lord bless you, sir. Ciao, ciao.
1: Amen. Thank you. God bless you.
0: You are welcome, sir. You are welcome, sir. Wow. Thank you so much. What? Yes. That was my prophet. Yes. Mm-hmm. Yeah, Sahabi. Prophet Sahabi is pushing. He's making a dust. I'm telling you, the dust from the mat. Where this mat that was, the dust comes up. That was powerful. I really enjoy that one. Mm. Oh, I enjoy my birthday that way. That's how I enjoy my birthday. Okay, let me get another one. If I can able to find another pastor who can able to do the very same thing today. Today it's my birthday. So I need any pastor to just come in and hoi. Ja, ons moet net so maak. 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Okay, first of all, I must able to go back here. Let me go back here to my sister who was giving me. Yeah, she was singing for me. Well, okay, she wants to sing for me. Let me go back to her. Okay, she says, hey, come on. I want to sing for Prophet Flash today. Hey, my dear sister, how are you this morning? Hello. Okay, let me see. Hi, Mazo.
2: Morning.
0: How are you? You are live in TikTok, you are live in radio. Right now as I'm talking to you, you are being listened by many people all over the world.
2: Whoa.
0: Yes.
2: I'm so excited. I'm good and yourself, mister?
0: I am so highly blessed. I was just playing your voice note now when you were singing for me. Please, can you sing for me now live? Now you are live. You are live now, you can sing for me. Oh, network problem. What is wrong with the network? Okay. She's gonna be proud of herself. Okay, let me see that. Hi, Zoe. My, that's a network problem, good people. Okay, but anyway, I'll get back to her again one more time. Let me see if I can able to go back to her. I'll get back to her right now. Let me do this. Yeah, it's my birthday. It's my birthday today. Yeah, it's same. It's today, yes. Why not? Yes, why not? What was for Friday? Friday, yeah? Okay, let me go back to her again. Must be able to get her. Okay, she will be there. I know there's a problem in network. You see, network is against my birthday. No, you cannot do that birthday. Network, you cannot do that to me. Okay, wow, I was so impressed with Prophet S. Sahabi. He gave me a beautiful gift ever. That was a gift ever, believe you me. So, okay, let me see. The network, it's a problem. Network is a problem. So I will go back to her again later on. Okay, still fine. Yeah, this is what I need. Okay, let me just check if I can able to. Alright, she sent the messages. Yeah, okay, let me see. Alright, let me go straight away to find other. Or maybe I can able to go back here. Australia, still saying. Okay, let me get another. This one is also from Australia. Okay, hi, Prophet Flash. Thank you so much. Happy birthday to you.

0: Whoa, we are celebrating your birthday this side together with you on the radio today. Thank you for the pastor, prophet who was sharing the word. Wow, thank you so much. We really appreciate it. We are here in Australia. Okay, beautiful. Okay, and let me get another message again here. Okay, hold on. I'll be getting your messages. Another friend of mine, there's a person here, is from Free State. He says, Kina Labua, Labua, yeah, Labua. Labua, he says, Prophet Fletcher, thank you so much for the wonderful word this morning, and thank you for Prophet who shared the wonderful word. Oh, he talks about Osea. I really appreciate it. And it's like he can see my Osea in my home. All right, yeah, that's Labua from Free State. He says, I am Labua from Free State. I really appreciate it. Thank you so much. And happy birthday to you, Prophet, today. I say, wow, thank you so much. Thank you so much. Okay, let me see. Let me see if I can get another one again. Okay, here's the... I'm getting Toko from Togo Mutimunye. He says, happy birthday, Prophet. I really, I'm here at Mpumalanga, Komhlanga. Yes, I say happy birthday to you. Okay, thank you so much, my Togo. And then, yeah, okay, let me see, I'm reading the messages now. Let me do this, because before I go further, let me try to go here, because it's easy.
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0: Okay, this is a 011 Radio. Okay, that's where you can be able to get a hold of me right down here. I'm still reading my, the messages, okay, that my people send it over here. Okay. Let me do this. Okay, Prophet Sahabi is also saying, more years to come, Prophet of the Lord. May the good Lord open more doors for you. In Jesus' name, receive it. I receive it. Yeah, I receive it. Yeah, that's beautiful. Thank you so much, Prophet. And, okay, let me see this one here. Let me quickly go there. I'll tell you just now. There's some messages also. I'm still busy reading some messages. Okay. I got a message from Pastor Mpahlele. Pastor Mpahlele. He says, happy, blessed birthday, Prophet. Wow. With lots of cakes, okay? Thank you so much, my pastor. Thank you, I really appreciate it. Yo, okay. That's the message that I got from Pastor Mpahlele. Okay, that's beautiful. And let me see someone else here. I can't able to see if I can able to find somebody else here. Okay, here's another message that comes from General Shane. He says, happy birthday, Prophet of Khotso. Yamudimu yale hodimu. Idule inze iduzi lewena. Thank you so much. Thank you so much. My pastor, thank you so much. Wow, beautiful, beautiful, beautiful, beautiful. I really appreciate it. Okay, let me see another message again. I'm going straight to the messages, yo. I'll go to the messages. Meanwhile, I'm still going to some messages. I'm going to do those

0: We are the Pastors of Jersey. This is what you should be doing right now here. Okay, I go straight away to Northwest. I got Olga. Olga, she says, happy birthday, Ntwana. Come on. Like that. Okay, that's beautiful. And let me see again who else. Okay, let me see here. Should I able to get this one faster? Okay, let me get this one. I'll tell you just now. Sweetly. All right. Okay. Let me see if I can able to find someone else here. Yeah, it's a brother. It's my brother. So, yeah, it's like I'm a program director, so it's my birthday. So what? Hey, come on.
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0: Yo, this is the one thing that is taking place right down here, and then I'm going to take the messages as I promised you to, so I will be taking some messages right down here. Okay, I got Mom Tembi. Mom Tembi says, God be the glory. Okay, that's Mom Tembi from here. And okay, at the same time, I'm going straight away, and she says, okay, let me see down here. Okay, opportunities come with your person. You take care. All right, I go down and I find Colin. Colin says, hashtag flash happy birthday, homie. Please see more blessings days. That's beautiful. Thank you so much, homie. And I go straight to Sandra. I got Sandra here. Sandra says, happiest birthday to Tata Flash. Hashtag Folamu too. Right, that's the name of the show. Wow, beautiful. Thank you so much. And Glenn is saying, support it again. It says, Folamotu. Beautiful. From down there, I just got to Eddie Makitela. Makitela says, happy birthday, Kakapa. This is what is happening, right? Malefetsane Moreki. He says, oh, Fodile. Ufodile Motu. Ufodile Motu. Happy birthday, Tati. It's all about Saka. Thank you. And I'll drop on a head make it to a man at last minute. If one are capatin, sitting sack and sitting church while I feel like the harrits and John or Borna, the daughter that's in a really at Sajuanca Guar. Boy says, happy birthday, Tati, with the Lord of Cakes. Yes. Popo Kaza. Okay, doesn't let me just see if I can able to find this one more time down here. And at the same time, Helen Tokana. He says, happy birthday, Tate Flash. Right from down, I just get to Joey Kasi. He says, happy birthday, Flash. We wish you more and God bless you. Beautiful. Thank you so much. From there, I just go down and I find Nelson. Nelson says, happy birthday, Moholwani Flash. And then, flashlight forever and ever and ever. Wow. And Mom Tembi, she sent me a nice happy birthday flowers. Okay, greetings, Larson. And say, may God multiply more years for profit. Thank you so much, Mom Tembi. And at the same time, I go down and I read. I found another message down here. Come on, let me do those. Come on, let me get those one sometimes. Here I got dot nine, Mr. Tepo Musima. He gave me something right down here. He says, happy birthday, Mr. Flash, the man. Beautiful and powerful. I like that one. Okay, at the same time, I go down here and I find someone else here. Okay, what is that? All right, that was still Tepo. Tepo is still giving me another message again. Beautiful, that was nice. And okay, he plays with the video that one. Okay, let me go down here and then at dot nine again. It says, hey, I have been checking here. That was nice. Thank you so much. For all the people, those who did share some messages together with me right on here, especially for my birthday, I really enjoyed it. Come on, let me go down here and see some people here that are talking about my messages. And someone from Bloemfontein says, Flash, I'm Tabile, and I'm saying happy birthday to you. I really appreciate it, and may the Lord be with you. Wow, thank you so much, Tabile, from Bloemfontein. At the same time, I go straight. And let's see. Okay, here's the message, right? I got a message again from Bloemfontein. Yes, they say it's power. Okay, it says, happy birthday, Prof. May God or gracious bless you with the more blessings. I like that. Thank you so much. I really appreciate it. Thank you so much, my brother. And may God bless each and every single person who wish me that good birthday. My birthday. It's my birthday, by the way. I'm still celebrating it. As long June is not the end of June, it's still June. Okay, any day is my birthday until the end of June. That will. It's like that. Okay, it's just like that. Let me check. Here's my brother here, and I'm sure he's quite busy where he is. Let me see if I can able to get a hold of him. Okay. Yeah, it's William. He's from Australia. It's also, okay, let me try. Willie!
5: Man of God, how are you?
0: I'm highly safe. How are you, sir?
5: I am well, by God's grace. I can't complain.
0: Don't forget to say still my birthday, my brother.
5: Yeah, it's your birthday. I was just live back home because it was a funeral.
0: Oh, yes, man. Yeah, I remember. Yes.
5: Yeah, the proceeding was live. Yes, I just finalized it.
0: Oh, is that?
5: Yes.
0: Okay. But everything is okay?
5: Yeah, everything is okay. We're here on earth temporarily. We don't know when are we going.
0: Oh, yeah, man.
5: So that's true. The sad, hidden part for us.
0: Mm.
5: God never told us when are we going.
0: Oh, true that, man.
5: And how. Yeah. And how. So we must be prepared always.
0: All the time. We must be ready.
5: Definitely. Definitely. Mm.
0: Do you have some certain weather you can share with us concerning that?
5: Yes, I can. Maybe after 5 minutes.
0: Yeah. Okay. That's great. I wanna come back to you again.
5: Well, no problem, man. Of course.
0: No problem. Yeah. That's William is still in Australia. I'll go back to him. Yeah. This is those are big talks, man. Those are big ones, man. Yeah. Right here in South Africa. Let me do this, and then at the same time I'll be back to him again. I'm gonna touch him and I'm gonna speak to him and hear his word. I know he's gonna share the powerful word with us again. At the same time, we need to see if I can help to find my people right down here. Let me just go straight down here and see if I can able to find someone. Okay. Oh, 5 minutes, he says. Okay, let me see if I can able to get someone around here. Let me do this. Okay, hold on. Just want to see if I can able to find somebody here. Right, here we go. We are now here. Okay, someone send me a message. It says, my people, Rose, it says, happy birthday. Come on, why phone you blocking me like that? Okay, happy birthday to you. May you see many more years ahead. Thank you so much, my dear sister. Thank you so much. Okay, from there, I go straight away to my... Okay, that's my daughter. Okay, she says something. Happy birthday, daddy. I hope you have a great day. You are the best father in the world. Thank you for always loving you and supporting me. I am very lucky to be your child. I wish you good health and happiness. Now, many of you, okay, you may have all your dreams, okay, come true. Two is yours, okay, a special day, so enjoy it. Lots. Let's celebrate with a big cake. my phone. Okay, let me open it here. I have a small gift for you. I hope you like it. You always work hard for our family. I'm very proud of you. I love you so much, my daddy. Happy birthday again and again. Wow, that is my daughter. Okay, beautiful. Thank you, my baby girl. Yeah, that's my firstborn. Yeah, she got it. All right, let me just go down again and read another message. So right on here while I'm still waiting for William. Let me see. Okay, let me get another one here. That's another friend of mine here. He's also sending me the message. That's my share. Okay, it says, happy birthday to my favorite person. May God continue to bless you abundantly. Come, that's right. That's my Marcia Makaru. Great stuff. Thank you so much. And from there, I just want to go down and read more messages. Okay, let me see here. Okay, this is my shorty from Pretoria. It says, hi. A prophet, thank you so much. May the Lord bless you. May the Lord give you more days to see. Okay, more days to come. Thank you so much. And then happy birthday. My name is Mashlodi. Yes, this is Mashlodi. Sinwamari. Beautiful. Thank you so much. From there, I go to my Facebook. I'll also find some... more people who share something with me. Yeah, let me see. Okay, let me just go straight away here. I got Salamina from South Africa at Rabbi Ridge. Yeah, she says, happy blessed birthday to you, my prophet. Wow, thank you so much. Thank you so much, good people. And at the same time, let me go back here and I'm going to get this one. Somebody says, Pinky Konazi. Pinky Konazi says, birthday guy. Happy birthday, dear, my dear friend. Thank you so much. Have a wonderful day and prosper every day and your soul. Willie, are you there?
6: Yes, I'm here, man of God. I'm ready by God's grace. Thank you so much. 011. Greetings, man of God.
0: Oh, thank you, my brother. And then let's go ahead. This platform is yours. Carry on, brother.
6: Thank you. Greetings to brothers and sisters back home in South Africa and across the world. My name is William Dwandwe, original from Nelspruit in South Africa, but I'm currently here in Australia as a teacher. I've been here all over a year now, and the Lord has blessed me. One of the good days, the Lord, when I was reading the Bible, I found a verse inside the Bible that says, what shall it benefit a man to gain the whole world but lose his own soul? I decided to come closer to God, to know more about God. But today, I want us to focus on this verse, on Psalms 34, verse 18. Before we start, I want us to pray. Father Lord, bless this sermon, bless this message. Father, as you are about to speak to the one who seek, as you are about to speak to the one who has given up, Father, restore the confidence in the name of Jesus Christ. I believe in you, Father. It is done in the name of Jesus. Amen.
0: Amen.
6: I want us to focus on this topic that says, when God meets you in your lowest place, when God meets you in your lowest place. Today, my biological grandmother is being buried in South Africa. And I had a very strong relationship with her as a Christian, growing up with her, going to the Sabbath church with her, knowing her very well. And when I'm reading the book of Psalms 34, verse 18, it says, the Lord is close to the brokenhearted and saves those who are crushed in spirit. And today there's quite many people who are going to different event. It can be funeral, it can be in hospital, it can be marriages. But regardless of where you are going, regardless where you are going, the God is closer to you. God loves you. God cares about you. Life can break you in ways no one sees. You smile in public, in Daragangulugulu, but cry in private. Sometimes you carry burden that feel too heavy to explain in your life. But God sees what others don't see. He draws closer, not further, when your heart is hurting. You don't need to be strong for him. You don't need to pretend. God meets you exactly where you are. Not where you wish you were. He meets you exactly where you are. And he says in Matthew 11, verse 28, he says, come to me, all you who are weary and burdened, I will give you rest. Jesus does not say, fix yourself first. He does not say, be perfect today. He simply says, Jesus, come to me. He says, come to me. He says, come to me with your pain. He says, come to me with your confusion in that marriage. He says, come to me with the failures in at work. He says, come to me with your emptiness in life. He does not say, be perfect. He does not say, be the best. But he says today, come to me. Come closer to him. Hallelujah. May the Lord bless you as you are listening today. God be with you. Jesus, offer us rest, not just a religion, peace, not pressure. Sometimes God, he always offer us healing, but not judgment. And when you go to the book of Luke, chapter 19, verse 10, it says, for the Son of Man come to seek and to save the lost. Hallelujah. Jesus came for people who feel lost in life, broken, sometimes ashamed. He came for those who feel like there's nothing left. Like there's nothing left. And they are confused. God, he came for those people. If you feel lost now, early in the morning, back home in South Africa, in New Zealand, in Australia, in America, wherever you're listening, you are exactly the person Jesus came looking for. He is not waiting for you to climb up to him. He came down into your darkness to lift you up. God cares about you. God loves you. In the morning today, I'm just reminding you to say, cast all your anxiety on him because he cares for you. In 1 Peter 5 verse 7, that's what the Lord says. You were never meant to carry life alone. The fear, the stress, the pressure, God invites you to give it to him. He inviting you to give all the burden to him

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1: You are tuned into 011 Radio, the Pulse of Josie. I'm Malushwane Molawa with your full news bulletin. Residents of Ekurhuleni in the east of Johannesburg have led another march through Daveyton, calling on undocumented foreign nationals to leave South Africa. Residents have also called for stricter enforcement of immigration laws. This comes ahead of the June 30th deadline, where anti-immigration groups such as March and March and Operation Dudula have called for all undocumented migrants to return to their countries of origin. One of the march organizers, Opasillo, says their only problem is undocumented migrants who are flooding their neighborhood. He says their township of Binoni is full of undocumented migrants, and others claim that they have documents, but they know that those documents are fraudulent. Sillo says they are not against foreigners, but it is time South Africans have fixed their country. Motorists are warned of temporary road closure on the N5 between Senekal and Windberg in the Free State due to a diesel tanker spillage. Police spokesperson Mahlomola Garedi says this follows a crash involving a diesel tanker, which resulted in a hazardous fuel spillage across the road. Garedi says emergency services and cleanup operations are on the scene to secure the area. He says road users are advised to use alternative routes, and says motorists traveling from Windberg towards Senekal should use the Windberg town off-ramp to bypass the scene and reconnect towards their destination. Motorists traveling from Senekal towards Windberg on the N1 are to use the detour through Windberg town to access the N1 highway. He requested road users to exercise patience, maintain a safe following distance, and obey all instructions from law enforcement and traffic officials on the ground. The public will be notified as soon as the road is officially cleared and is reopened for safe travel. In other news, an immediate disciplinary process has been instituted against the police officer captured on a social media video in full uniform, allegedly returning a cash bribe to a member of the public. Gauteng Police Management says the officer has been identified and a departmental investigation has also been launched to establish the full circumstances surrounding the case. Gauteng SAPS says the acceptance, solicitation or facilitation of a bribe constitutes a criminal offence and a serious violation of the SAPS Code of Conduct. Gauteng Police Spokesperson Dimakatso Nebuhulwi says the Gauteng Provincial Commissioner Lieutenant General Tomi Mthombeni has strongly condemned the alleged conduct. She says the SAPS will not tolerate corruption in any form, and that members who abuse their authority, compromise their integrity, or betray the trust placed on them by the public will be dealt with decisively. Nebuhulwi says the police management is committed to ensuring that every allegation of corruption is thoroughly investigated. And finally, taxi operators have resumed in KwaNdengezi, west of Durban, following a suspension that began on Thursday. The suspension came after police impounded more than 20 taxis following allegations of a violent attack on an e-hailing driver and the intimidation of female passengers in the township. The incidents allegedly involved security guards believed to be linked to local taxi operators. Taxi owners subsequently halted operations, demanding the return of their vehicles. The South African National Taxi Council, SANTACO Durban West Regional Chairperson Matula Mkize, confirmed that taxi services resumed yesterday, while discussions continue to resolve the remaining outstanding issues. He says, as SANTACO, they want to apologize for an unfortunate incident that took place at KwaNdengezi between the security company for the association, e-hailers and passengers. He says after that meeting, they concluded to reopen their operations from yesterday, and they plead with anyone who was interrupted by the incident to understand and accept their apology as taxi operators. We now take a look at expected temperatures for Johannesburg today, where we find that morning temperatures will peak at 5 degrees Celsius, with afternoon temperatures peaking at 19 degrees Celsius. It will be partly cloudy all day, but no rain is expected for today. And this is how we come to the end of the news for this hour. We meet again at the top of the hour 9 for another full news bulletin, right here on 011 Radio, the Pulse of Josie.

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1: Your message that has already been listened by your children back home across the world. Bless them in the name of Jesus Christ. Open doors for them. There is nothing impossible with you, Father. Today, you remind us, you say, we must come closer to you. Irregardless of our situation, we must come closer to you. I'm just reminding someone who's on his way to the tavern, on someone who says, I'm on my way to commit crime, someone who says, I'm on my way to buy drugs, throw away those drugs, leave that alcohol, take away that gun, give it to the police station. Come closer to God. Don't commit suicide, regardless of the situation. Come closer to Him. Come closer to Him. Father, I'm also praying for the prophet, man of God. Yeah, it was his birthday. Bless him more, Lord. Give him more years to come, Father. He stands as a good example, Father, that he worship you, Father. He has been honest to you, Father. And we are praying for this 011 radio program in South Africa, Johannesburg, to reach all over the world, the gospel to be heard across all nations, for people, Father, to come closer to you. In the name of Jesus Christ, your Son, who died for our sins. Amen and amen. Amen.
2: Amen. Yep.
1: Hallelujah.
2: Hallelujah. Man of God. That's my Willie from Australia. Thank you so much, my brother. Thank you so much. May the Lord bless you and your family. I know you are facing something heavier, but hey, it will go past. God is always there. We put trust on Him.
1: Jesus.
2: Thank you, sir.
1: Thank you, sir.
2: May God bless you.
1: Thank you so much, people. 0011, the best radio station. Thank you so much. God bless you all.
2: It's right in Australia right now as we speak.
1: Yes. 011. Hallelujah.
2: It's right there in Australia right now as we speak.
1: Hallelujah. Nothing impossible at all.
2: Oh, yeah. Very much.
1: Yes.
2: Stay blessed, sir. Thank you so much. May God bless you. Well, that was Pastor William right there in Australia. We really appreciate it. May God bless him. And we do believe that. Say, hey, everything goes smooth. Thank you for wishing me a best birthday. I really appreciate it. May God bless you. At the same time, I just want to see if I can able to find... let me see if I can able to get somebody here. At the same time, they are there. And I wanna go straight if I can able to find someone here. Okay, I'm not sure if I can able to have this one. Okay, let me see. One more time. Yeah, it's nice to have people who are wishing you happy birthday. It's so nice. Okay, and that's another. Okay, let me see if I can able to read those messages here. And I'm going straight out to my Facebook. They're also wishing me a birthday. Yeah, it has to be the best. It's my birthday. It has to be the best. Right? Okay. Tinyiko Baloi, he says, happy birthday, my brother. Yeah, happy birthday. And Mr. Edward Mateche is also say happy birthday to you, Prophet Flash. Okay, I say thank you so much, my brother. At the same time, I just want to go down here. Let me see if I can able to find someone here. Okay, let me see. I want to get them here. I want to put them closer. I want to put them closer. Those who are near me. They are close to me. Okay. Right. Let's take them straight away here. They say, Prophet, you are far from the mic. I'm sure now I'm closer. Okay. Am I closer? Do you hear me very well now? Loud and clear. Okay. Stunning. Okay. And here's another friend of mine again from nice. Okay. Germany. Okay. He says, thank you so much, Flash. Happy birthday to you. May God bless you. And have a wonderful day, and may God give you more and more and more blessings. Thank you so much, my dear friend. Okay, let me see if I can able to do this. Let me see if I can able to do that right now. Okay? If it's possible, I want to see if it will work the way I want it. Okay, hold on. So, I'm still going to read more blessings from different people around here. Okay, let me do that. Okay, all right. I'm gonna check if I can able to find someone else here. Okay. I still wanna check my messages here. Oh, that's my friend and my brother in Lesotho says, happy birthday, my brother. Happy birthday. May God bless you. May the Lord give you more days. Thank you so much and happy birthday to you, my brother. Okay, I receive my brother. I receive it. Yes, I receive it. That's powerful. At the same time, I want to go straight away here. Let me see if I can able to do. Let me just do this because it's easy to do this.
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2: It is what it is. It's perfect. It's perfect. Perfecto. Okay. Now, as I've been promising you to say, I will be able to check some other people around down here. Okay, let me see if I can able to go back to, Sunder, she was complaining about a network. Let's see if I can able to find her now. Let's see if we can able to get a hold of her. And I think everything shall be good. Let's try it once more. Maybe. You never know. Maybe we will able to get a hold of her again, but happy birthday to those who are celebrating their birthday also this month. Yeah, everyone who's celebrating the birthday month, who are June celebrators. Okay, now still the network is still not allowing us to do that. Okay, doesn't matter. I'm gonna just go back here and see. Let's see if I can able to find. All right. I don't know if he is here. Okay. I know. They are quite busy. These people. They are quite busy. Right. Okay. Here's the one. Someone is here. Okay. All right. Let me do this, and if I can help to find that one, okay. 14 after 8 o'clock, right down here in 011 Radio. Okay, I'm still here. Don't forget to sell an Nokia phone or two. Nice one. I'm here. Okay, let's see. I can't find it. Nah, I can't find nobody here. Nah, I'm knocking to the wrong door. But I will get them. Don't worry, I'm there. Okay, let me do this. I can find somebody here. Ye are zu adan ki kazan kiriki dang kan dang da da da dang dang dang. Happy birthday to me again. Okay, let me do this because it's easy to do this.
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2: Where's
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2: Yeah, where's Umutu? Ma, unzole handle. Sefapano samutu kya sapanya. Ke a tshepa go di ntontse di eme hantle ya tsitsa mo rondade. 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How ba go hole je?
3: Ei, Ndetse ku mamee tsika mura ndzo.

And finally, the city of Tshwane warns that the draining of the Linwood Reservoir, which began on Tuesday, is still underway as technical teams inspect and assess reported leakages. Water levels have reportedly dropped to about 54%, with further reductions expected this weekend. According to the city, the reservoir must be fully drained before a detailed inspection can be completed, after which repairs will begin. It said once fixed, the system will be refilled with normal levels, expected to take about 2 days to restore. City spokesperson Lindela Mashego has apologized for the inconvenience and asked residents to use water sparingly during this period. Mashego says following repairs, the reservoir will be refilled, a process expected to take about 2 days before normal operating levels are restored. Residents in Linwood, Linwood Manor, Linwood Glen, Menlo Park and surrounding areas may continue to experience low water pressure and the intermittent water supply during this period. We now take a look at expected temperatures for Johannesburg today, where we find that morning temperatures will peak at 5 degrees Celsius, with afternoon temperatures peaking at 19 degrees Celsius. It will be a partly cloudy day, but no rain is expected for the rest of the day. And with this, we have come to the end of the news for this hour. We meet again at the top of the hour 10 for a full news bulletin, right here on 011 Radio, the Pulse of Josie.

0: Yeah, we were steering this dispensation at the soul session of Sunday. Give thanks for telling your sister, your brother, to tune in at 011 The Pulse of Josie. In this time, I'm with Mam Tembi, and we're going to start with a tune of Billy Wader, Lean on Me. Mama, I want to show something before I...
1: Sure. People of God, we love you so much. It's a day that we'll be with you from 9 o'clock until 12 o'clock. In the soulful vibes, Sunday soulful vibes.
0: Yeah.
1: I think you are happy to hear those voices. And if you want to join us, please join us of 075-132-9986. We'll enjoy to have your word, to have your voice. We love you so much. Thank you.
0: You're welcome. Let's play Billy Wader.

0: one on the Pulse of Josie, which was Stereo with Mom Tembi in this dispensation. We started with Billy Wader, Lean on Me, and then came Bibi Wainers, It All Comes Back to Love, and Sue Ann, Here for You. And then the last one that we were playing, it was Whitney Houston. Give thanks for being faithful and truthful and being there just to listen to us this Sunday.
1: It's so important to be faithful to your partner. Because really, if you are unfaithful to him, and then can you be faithful to God? That means you cannot. It's so beautiful. It's just a good life. It's just a good thing for us ladies to be faithful to our partners. Because if you are not faithful to your partner, then there is no love. That means you don't love him. And we need to be loved in a true love. If somebody loves you truly, you have to be faithful to her, to him or to her, each other. No one must be cheating. Why must you cheat? Because everything that you've got here in your lover is there. Why must you have to cheat?
0: All right, Mama Fuika, he has just said it is Ancient of Days, we learn from our elders. It is true, Mama, because people confuse things. Uguti, he love, he like, he lust.
1: Yeah.
0: All of that start with L, but they are different.
1: This is different.
0: Give thanks, blessed.

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0: passes by, and then after you find the crown of victory. Uribona kanjani, ma'am?
1: Yes, man. If you're a person, man, there's things that you cannot do alone. You need a partner to help you to do it, to be together with somebody that you, if you can see eye to eye, you see. But now, this nowadays, people, they just do their own things in their own time with somebody, don't even think for your partner. Your partner must be there for you, whatever you do, because we are united. And you can call us on 075-132-9986 and tell us your opinion. What do you think about this music that we're giving to you? And if you, if there is music that you love the most, tell us, we'll play for you. Okay, sure.
0: Blessed Vibe, give thanks and praises for streaming to 011 The Pulse of Josie. Surely we don't disappoint. Yeah, no?

I see the crystal raindrops fall, and the beauty of it all is when the sun comes shining through.

Jersey. I'm Alishani Mulawa with your full news bulletin. A very good morning. Health Minister Dr. Aaron Motsoaledi says South Africa has received the lion's share of lenacapavir doses on the continent. Nine countries in sub-Saharan Africa, Zimbabwe and Zambia, have secured access to the drug. The new injectable HIV prevention drug was officially rolled out in Secunda in Mpumalanga on Friday. Motsoaledi says that the drug is expensive, but the Global Fund has assisted in providing the continent with 2 million doses. Motsoaledi says the drug is very expensive as it's sold in America and costs $28,000 to treat one person per year, which means that there is no country on the African continent that could ever be able to afford it. He says the Global Fund, which has always been funding HIV and AIDS, TB and malaria for the past two decades, stepped in to buy the 2 million doses for poorer African countries. He says at 900,000 doses, South Africa got the lion's share. Police have arrested a 30-year-old man for allegedly processing unwrought precious metals illegally along a river near Giyani in Limpopo. Members of the Mopani District illicit mining team were responding to a dispute between two mining permit holders on Friday when they found four men processing suspected precious metals on the riverbank. Police moved in and arrested one suspect, while three others escaped by swimming across the river. Police spokesperson Malisela Ledwaba says mining equipment and a bag containing suspected unwrought precious metals were confiscated. Ledwaba says the suspect is expected to appear before the Giyani Magistrates Court tomorrow, facing a charge of illegal processing of unwrought precious metals. Meanwhile, Limpopo police have arrested a 49-year-old Zimbabwean national after intercepting a truck carrying illicit tobacco worth 1.5 million rand. The bust followed intelligence about a white Nissan truck allegedly transporting contraband from Zimbabwe to Gauteng. The provincial tracking team, working with private security, kept the vehicle under surveillance before stopping it along the R510 in Moletlane. Police spokesperson Malisela Ledwaba says the driver was arrested at the scene and that further investigations revealed that the suspect was in South Africa illegally. Ledwaba says the Nissan truck, valued at 800,000 rand, and the illicit tobacco were confiscated during the arrest with a combined value of 2.3 million rand. The suspect is expected to appear before the Zebediela Periodical Court tomorrow, facing charges of contravention of the Customs and Excise Act 91 and contravention of the Immigration Act. Ledwaba says police investigations are still continuing. And finally, the city of Tshwane warns that the draining of the Linwood Reservoir, which began on Tuesday, is still underway as technical teams inspect and assess reported leakages. Water levels have reportedly dropped to about 54%, with further reductions expected this weekend. According to the city, the reservoir must be fully drained before a detailed inspection can be completed, after which repairs will begin. It said once fixed, the system will be refilled with normal levels, expected to take about 2 days to restore. City spokesperson Lindela Mashego has apologized for the inconvenience and asked residents to use water sparingly during this period. Mashego says following repairs, the reservoir will be refilled, a process expected to take about 2 days before normal operating levels are restored. Residents in Linwood, Linwood Manor, Linwood Glen, Menlo Park and surrounding areas may continue to experience low water pressure and intermittent water supply during this period. And with this, we have come to the end of the news for the hour. We meet again at the top of the hour 11 for another full news bulletin right here on 011 Radio, the Pulse of Josie.

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0: and
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0: yes
2: and then at the end of the day safety when anything happens we know that the father is there is gonna take care of that and if the father at that moment ukuthi akakwazi ukwenza leyo nto please forgive him
0: yeah.
2: And understand ukuthi some of the things isithatha isikhathi and lo muntu lo naye uzoyenza the way ufuna ngakhona it's not because akafuni sometimes isimo and yabona namanje nasemisebenzini ukuthi ungeke
0: imisebenza
2: ngokuthi unobani uyayibona leyo
0: sesizonika i-news ke khona manje it's 11:00

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2: You are tuned into 011 Radio, the Pulse of Jersey. I'm Malishani Mulawa with your full news bulletin. A very good morning. A car dealership linked to alleged tender fraudster Hangwani Maumela has finally agreed to hand over its CCTV footage dating back to 2022 to the Special Investigating Unit. The Omar Den dealership in Emalahleni in Mpumalanga made headlines on Friday when the SIU raided it after allegations that it attempted to sell a 3 million rand vehicle despite being instructed not to. The lavish Bentley belonged to alleged Tembisa Hospital tender fraudster Maumela, who is accused of being involved in a scheme that looted 2 billion rand from the Tembisa Medical Hospital. The car was confiscated by the SIU after securing a preservation order from the Special Tribunal. The SIU, flanked by

dozens of police officers raided the Omar Den dealership on Friday to attach vehicles purchased by alleged tender fraudster Maumela. However, they were met by the dealership's owner, Yusuf Omar, who clashed with police over their unexpected visit. Yusuf was asked to hand over CCTV footage dating back to 2022 for the purposes of the investigation and initially refused, only complying after being taken to the police station. SIU spokesperson Selbi Makgoto says the SIU has obtained two orders from the Special Tribunal against Omar Motoden, one for contempt of court and the other for the seizure of a Bentley Continental GT linked to procurement irregularities at Tembisa Hospital. The SIU says the dealership has admitted to selling the Bentley that was purchased by Maumela, despite being ordered not to. Police have arrested a 30-year-old man for allegedly processing unwrought precious metals illegally along a river near Giyani in Limpopo. Members of the Mopani District Illicit Mining Team were responding to a dispute between two mining permit holders on Friday when they found four men processing suspected precious metals on the riverbank. Police moved in and arrested one suspect, while the other three escaped by swimming across the river. Police spokesperson Malisela Ledwaba says mining equipment and a bag containing suspected unwrought precious metals were confiscated. Ledwaba says the suspect is expected to appear before the Giyani Magistrates Court tomorrow, facing a charge of illegal processing of unwrought precious metals. Meanwhile, Limpopo police have arrested a 49-year-old Zimbabwean national after intercepting a truck carrying illicit tobacco worth 1.5 million rand. The bus followed intelligence about a white Nissan truck allegedly transporting contraband from Zimbabwe to Gauteng. The provincial tracking team, working with private security, kept the vehicle under surveillance before stopping it along the R510 in Moletlani. Police spokesperson Malisela Ledwaba says the driver was arrested at the scene and that further investigations revealed that the suspect was in South Africa illegally. Ledwaba says the Nissan truck, valued at 800,000 rand, and the illicit tobacco were confiscated during the arrest with a combined value of 2.3 million rand. The suspect is expected to appear before the Zebediela Periodical Court tomorrow, facing charges of contravention of the Customs and Excise Act 91 and contravention of the Immigration Act. Ledwaba says police investigations are still continuing. And moving on to international news, United States President Donald Trump says he will meet with top artificial intelligence firms to discuss the possibility of the government taking a stake in their companies to address public concern over AI. Reports suggest that Sam Altman, CEO of OpenAI, recently discussed the idea with Trump administration officials and pitched it directly to the president. Trump said there is something very interesting about it, where it almost becomes a partnership with the American public, and they will look into that. Trump added that he would meet all of the companies at the White House as soon as this coming week. Discussions have reportedly included AI tech giants ceding shares to the government, with returns on the investment delivering dividend payouts to citizens. And with this, we have come to the end of the news for this hour. We meet again one last time for today at the top of the hour 12 for another news bulletin, right here on 011 Radio, the Pulse of Chosi.

As the world turns from day to day, as we live, we have to make decisions. And when we make those decisions, things don't always turn out the way we'd like them to, or the way we want them to. No matter what we feel or what seems real, things change. We don't have a crystal ball to look into, to know what our future is gonna be or what it's gonna be. You meet someone, you care for that someone, and you love that one. We made plans, and we planned for so many things. Life has always been that way. So you must understand how I feel when I say that we had our run. Good times, sad times, the fun times, the bad times. We should always remember that we started as friends, and there's no reason why we shouldn't end as friends.

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No matter what you might think, parting is always sweet sorrow. But whatever we had,

0: 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Every time we try to do something, it fails, man. What should we do next?
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4: Greetings once again at 011 The Pulse of Josie. You are with Rastiro and Mam Tembi in this dispensation. Give thanks for tuning in, for being with us. And then for listening to our lovely Sunday music at 0751329986. If you want to dedicate a song, feel free to come through and dedicate a song so that next week we can be able to play that song for you. So what is happening in this dispensation is because of you listen to the song that what we had. At the end of the day, we have friends who are jealousy of what we are having. To as our partners, as a family, abona ukuthi here, these people are going places, are going to meet faces, and they are not going to cause cases, and then they are just in love and they are enjoying what they have, they are raising their kids, and somebody comes into your life as a friend. Oh, by the way, friendship is very cheap. It end anytime. I find in a brotherhood and sisterhood, because that will always be binding, because that particular person will take you as a family. But then those friends are there to destroy us. We must just be careful and choose wisely. We want to go and mountain.
5: It's very clear. It's very true. You know what? You can have a friend and have your own husband and be like a family, only to find the very same friend that you trust, he's the one who will hit you underground. And you ask yourself, this kind of friend, what kind of friend is this? You put her in the vacancies, anganamsebenzi, you do her favors, you help her in many things. The next thing, what he'll do, he'll take your husband. If it's a husband, he'll take your wife. Why friends are like this? Why we not faithful to each other so that things will go right? How many people are destroyed by the friends? How many people are destroyed by somebody who took having nothing and wahamba umfaka emsebenzini wasebenza? After that, wagu destroyer to the first and the last call of the name.
4: Oh,
5: how
4: mama friend.
5: Terrible is this?
4: It's like that, because abanyabantu, they don't wish us well.
5: No.
4: That is something that we must always be careful of, because most of the people ngathi this thing abayinaki, and that is the main thing esilimazayo. So if we can be able to realize that, I am telling you, we won't be having problems that we are facing every day, nama challenges, because we must also think for ourselves. Because at the end of the day, if you don't think for yourself, somebody will. And that particular person who will do that for you, anyege akabange. So, but when you are able to see that and be able to see but this particular person is not wishing me well, you can be able to pumegoye and deal with whatever that it comes go.

0: you spot? Yes, Mama.
1: He jealous. He goes here. It's very dangerous thing. He jealous. Umthathela kanjani umngani wakho, umntu wakhe. Umthathela kanjani? Why are you doing that? Nabantwana bayanazi ukuthi nama friends. 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So love yourself. Stop this thing of cheating with your friend, cheating with your wife. Yes, it's terrible.
0: It's like that, Mama Africa.
1: Sikhulu sabantwana abakhulele ebazalini abanjani. Sinjani singabazali. What message are you giving those kids? What message are we giving those ladies who are still young and they need their future? Ay, this is worse.
0: It's
1: this
0: like
1: is
0: that.
1: Bad.
0: Because at the end of the day, lento le the way it destroys our corner. As Africans, there's something that we do tina sabantu abamnyama.
1: We value
0: if your
1: that.
0: Friend, we value life.
1: Yes.
0: And then if your friend ukwazukulala nomuntu wakho nani or wena walala nomuntu wakhe, do you know good we don't bury one another?
1: Yes.
0: Yeah, anyeke ze
1: fingrane yakho.
0: Because makangeza naye uzolandela.
1: Yes.
0: So are we saying ama life wethu fanele abe short that way so that sizithole sisenkingeni lezi esizithola sikuzo by now?
1: Uyazi lento le oyishoyo kufana nokuthi we women we like to tell about to our friends about our lifeline. Hey, indoda yami ngenzela ukuthi wenzulu. Don't you know ukuthi you're putting a poison in this man or this woman? Women are jealous. In future, uzobe sefuna ukuyothola lezi zinto wena othi uyazithola.
0: It's like that because it's you who are making sure good thing yenzakala ngokukhuluma kwakho.
1: Yes,
0: so
1: don't
0: you
1: talk
0: must
1: such
0: be
1: things.
0: Selective in whatever you say because that way that thing is okunceda. Uwazi ukuthi kunezinto ezikhulumiwayo kunalezi ezingakhulumi. There's a difference between social and private.
1: Yes.
0: So abantu khona manje bayazihlanganisa. Baziyenza into eyi-one.
1: Benza into eyi-one.
0: Kanti azifani.
1: 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Like abantwana bethu abanye as Mother's Day we got present for our children. 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
0: Yo.
1: Yes, they do that.
0: Oh, what a thing.
1: Yes, uyahamba yofuna inyanga destroy umntana wakho. 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
0: Yes, Mama Thembile ifuna ubili ocean suddenly.

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0: you can be able to do that, because when you are caught up in yesterday.
1: Yeah, banjani. At one, mosha. Yabona ayikho.
0: But I think, and also think, but South Africa as a whole, in need a healing.
1: Yeah, definitely sure.
0: As a whole, in need a healing, because after apartheid, boom, button 23.
1: Yeah.
0: Nobody cared about what happened. Abanye, they went through traumas. Abanye, today, they were part and parcel of the struggle. But they don't, ababathathele khanda.
1: Bheka, uma ungabhekisisa kahle, ubheka abantwana abatholwa amantombazana namhlanje. 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
0: There's an incident eyenzakele years back ngapha eLondon. The sisters went ukuthi bayojayiva somewhere. When they reached there kwaba mnandi nani, bakhiyela abantwana endlini.
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0: how can you do such a thing where else you must be different. That's why ngikhuluma nge-generational curse, because we need to change this thing as Africans. Siphuma kude sabantu bothando. We used to say it takes a community to raise,
1: a child.
0: Kona manje abayisayenzeki that thing. That love is no longer there. I was asking another brother ngithi abantu babanginkunzi eduze kwakho, they do all these bad things next to you, but at the end of the day you are not there ukutshela labantwana ukuthi what you are doing it is wrong. This particular person said to me abantwana ba laba abalaleli abazali babo yibo bazothika. 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
0: Yo, ayiyathusa le nto lena. Give thanks and praises for anyone who was streaming in at 011 The Pulse of Josie, 0751329986. And next week when we come back, please don't be afraid to be with us and link in. Tell your cousin, your friend, that hey, it is happening at 011 The Pulse of Josie. Now is
1: and
0: the time for the news.
1: Remember, we love you. We love you so much. That is why we must talk about these things. So you must be aware when you make a mistake.
0: Give thanks.

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1: You are tuned into 011 Radio, the Pulse of Jozi. I'm Malishani Molawa with your final news bulletin. A very good day. A car dealership linked to alleged tender fraudster Hangwani Maumela has finally agreed to hand over its CCTV footage dating back to 2022 to the Special Investigating Unit, SIU. The Omar Den dealership in Emalahleni in Mpumalanga made headlines on Friday when the SIU raided it after allegations that it attempted to sell a 3 million rand vehicle despite being instructed not to. The lavish Bentley belonged to alleged Tembisa Hospital tender fraudster Maumela, who is accused of being involved in a scheme that looted 2 billion rand from the medical facility. The car was confiscated by the SIU after securing a preservation order from the special tribunal. The SIU, flanked by dozens of police officers, raided the Omar Den dealership on Friday to attach vehicles purchased by alleged tender fraudster Maumela. However, they were met by the dealership's owner, Yusuf Omar, who clashed with police over their unexpected visit. Yusuf was asked to hand over CCTV footage dating back to 2022 for the purposes of the investigation and initially refused, only complying after being taken to the police station. SIU spokesperson Selby Makhoto says the SIU has obtained two orders from the Special Tribunal against Omar Metro Den, one for contempt of court and the other for the seizure of a Bentley Continental GT linked to procurement irregularities at Tembisa Hospital. The SIU says the dealership has admitted to selling the Bentley that was purchased by Maumela, despite being ordered not to. Three men have been shot and killed in Philippi East on the Cape Flats. Police say three unknown attackers approached the victims at a fruit and veg stall outside a house in Lower Crossroads last night. Police spokesperson Andre Trott says the victims sustained fatal gunshot wounds. Trott says the motive for the attack is still under investigation and no arrests have been made yet. He says the murders are being investigated by the Provincial and Serious and Violent Crimes Detectives. Police visibility in the area has been increased to prevent any further violence or possible retaliatory attacks. Trott says the police are appealing to anyone who may have information that can lead to the arrest of the suspects to come forward. The Directorate for Priority Crime, otherwise known as the Hawks, have confiscated approximately 90 kilograms of drugs with an estimated street value of 36 million rand at the port of Durban yesterday. Customs officials intercepted the suspected cocaine and alerted members of the South African Narcotics Enforcement Bureau, SANEB, which falls under the Hawks. The crime-fighting agency says they will send the drugs to a forensic science laboratory.

laboratory for chemical analysis. The directorate spokesperson, Katlego Mogale, says members of the SANEP were alerted by a customs official to suspected cocaine concealed within an excavator that had arrived at the Q&R car terminal from Santos, Brazil. Upon arrival, the scene was handed over to DPCI members by customs officials. A thorough inspection of the excavator revealed suspicious packages concealed within a panel leading to the engine compartment. Mogale says further examination resulted in the seizure of 47 blocks containing a powdered substance suspected to be cocaine. Mogale added that while the first scene was being processed, customs officials reported the discovery of a second concealment of another excavator that had already been offloaded from the vessel. A subsequent inspection led to the seizure of an additional 43 blocks of suspected cocaine. And with this, we have come to the end of the news for this hour and for the day. Be sure to catch the next update tomorrow morning at 6, right here on 011 Radio, the Pulse of Josie.

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0: It was on a Wednesday, date June 16th, 1976, where the youth of South Africa led a protest against the apartheid education system. Blood was shed. This year marks the 50th anniversary of Youth Day. Throughout this month, let's honor the hundreds of school children who laid down their lives for the freedom South Africans enjoy today. This Youth Month, 011 Radio celebrates the you in youth. We are the heartbeat of the youth. The pulse of Josie.

0: And then on the 11th and 12th of July,
1: yes,
0: I met Pipis in association with the Art Cave and the Market Theatre.
1: All right.
0: So the Pipis Fringe Program 2026. My project called Imanyano Yabashobo Jazz and Soul Concert was chosen to be part of this year's 50th anniversary of the Market Theatre and the June 16 commemoration.
1: Yes. That's so wonderful, my brother.
0: Yes. So tickets will be available at Web Tickets. I think in the next coming weeks.
1: Yes.
0: I will give more details on my socials as and when we have finalized all the logistics with my partners.
1: Yeah.
0: And,
1: no, our listeners are definitely yeah. tuned in, and I think every South African, wherever they are in the world, they do listen to us. You know, and we talk to them, we find them, we talk to them, as an online radio station, as an international radio station, what I want to say to you is that you're at the right place, you're at the right radio station, the right show. So this is not the first and the last time that we're having a conversation. Whenever there's something that we would want to chat to you about, we will definitely knock on your door. But we appreciate the time that you've afforded us on this beautiful Sunday afternoon, and say thank you, and thank you again.
0: Yeah, and thank you so much. Just one more thing.
1: Yes.
0: Yeah, just one more thing. I'll be paying tribute to because it's fitting that at least I pay tribute to this great saxophonist and jazz legend.
1: Yes,
0: to have graced that stage. It's not an easy feat, and I don't take it for granted for the panel that has chosen me to be part of this great occasion.
1: Yeah, no, my brother, we wish you all the best with that one, and say, with everything that you're doing, all the blessings, and let everything go well. But it will definitely, I think, our youth realizing that, their peers are not afraid to venture into jazz. Most would have started with experimenting with hip-hop, rock, and all that stuff. I know of a whole lot of very young, talented musicians. You'll experience that as you you'll be in Cape Town. I've spoken to a whole lot of young, talented artists, jazz artists, from that side of the country, and yeah, it's just so encouraging. So, you feel proud as a South African, because jazz is actually part of our heritage, part of our identity as South Africans. So, we get excited when we have moments like this. But once again, my brother, thank you very much.
0: Thank you, sir. Thank you to you, Mr. Dr. Airways and 011 Radio.
1: No, it's always a pleasure, my brother. You're most welcome. Thank you, and thank you again. We'll chat next time. Goodbye, my brother. Cheers.
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1: Yeah, that was Uncle Sanza, Sanele Mfene, a guitarist, producer, very young, but yeah, you know, he's been in the hands of some of our finest musicians, especially with the guitar, and his performances, like, you know, he is really making waves, and we wish him all the best in his journey with those performances that he'll be undertaking.

0: The Dave Bailey Shiny Stockings is the name of the song. Yeah, Dave Bailey is a drummer. Where he's excels, where he's comfortable. Shiny Stockings, that's the name of the song. Remember Dave Bailey with the Dave Bailey Sextet, 1 Foot in the Gutter, the name of the album, with the likes of Horace Palan on pianos.
1: Slow down, unwind, and let the rhythm take over.
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0: It's 39 after 1, and you're still on the Ultimate Jazz Solutions on the 7th of June 2026 with me, a doctor of the airwaves, only on 011 Radio, the pulse of Josie. And like I said, right from the beginning, we're in the 7th month of youth. Seventh day of
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1: 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The Pulse of Josie.

Luis Moreira, the song Dads from the album Lions in Church Square. Yeah, this is the beautiful music that you can only enjoy and experience if you tune into 011 Radio, the Pulse of Josie. And from 12 to 3 on a Sunday, every Sunday, you'll be able to get all that beautiful jazz from the Ultimate Jazz Solutions with me, a doctor of the airwaves. It's 5 before 2 o'clock. You've enjoyed your lunch walking around. I can see some, brushing those bellies because they are now full. Your favorite drink in the hand. And either you've already arrived at your listening session or you're on your way there. But whatever you do, those who are driving, please be cautious, be careful on the roads, obey the rules of the road. Stay buckled up, don't text and drive, and don't drink and drive. And whatever you do, do it responsibly and say, have fun. It's a Sunday afternoon. It's Youth Month. I think, those in my age group, most of, this month you'll be just remembering how it was like, as it also spread to other townships in the country.

0: Notably in Alex, talk to us on 075-132-9986. Tell us how it's like at your listening session, where you're listening at, and who will be there with you. Anything special that may just, have some of us, maybe if it's close by, coming that way to come and enjoy with you. That's only after three, when I'm done with you, with the music, with this show, but certainly not with this radio station and the show itself. I'll be back again next Sunday, I promise you. It's 3 minutes before 2 o'clock.
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0: As we go Latino, as we go that way, Poncho Sanchez.

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Plays so beautifully, man. Yeah. You know, song after song. It's just so beautiful. Lindas Kakani Ibuzwa. 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

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What a song. 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Ibuzwa Guaba Pambili. Yeah, with Nduduzo Makatini on piano there. Yeah, let's play you a song by Uncle Sanza, the gentleman that we spoke to on this show earlier on.

0: 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To jazz. The ultimate jazz. 12 to 3 p.m. on 011 Radio. Let the music do the talking.
1: Yeah, man, what more can I say? Sundays are for jazz. That beautiful song there by Sanele Mfene, the gentleman that we had that conversation earlier on with, telling us about his journey. What a beautiful song, man. What a beautiful song. You know, it's yo. I'm trying to find a way to, you know, to bring it forth. That says it's. You just jump for joy to say, wow, this is South African. This beautiful sound is coming from South Africa. But yes, we are talented. We are gifted. The music is in us. The music is part of us. It's 19 after 2, and you know, at the listening sessions, you will get people dressed up, obviously trying to take it back to those days, you know, retro style, the Floshems, the Violas, Bostonian, and all that goes with it. Tell us how the situation is like where you are.
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Ultra Don Laka with the song Valley of Kings, only on the Ultimate Jazz Solutions, taking your Sunday listening experience to the next level. And definitely this one has shifted the level upwards. That is so mellow, that slow tempo, the arrangement, that guitar. Yo, man, yo, yo. This you can only get if you tune into 011 Radio, the Pulse of Josie. 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And you will enjoy the beautiful music by beautiful people only on 011 Radio, the Pulse of Josie. It's 38 after.

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1: I know, man. 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
3: 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Blood was shed. This year marks the 50th anniversary of Youth Day. Throughout this month, let's honor the hundreds of school children who laid down their lives for the freedom South Africans enjoy today. 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

0: the sheer beauty of South African jazz, that one coming from the maestro, the legend, Motlatsi Hebitswaedi, Indlali Bogile. 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
0: It's 10 before 3 o'clock. And I must say and thank you that we've enjoyed this beautiful Sunday afternoon, the seventh day of Youth Month in the Republic of South Africa, in commemoration of the 16th of June 1976. And in a few minutes I will of course be bidding you farewell, but at the moment it's still more music from your favorite show on a Sunday afternoon, the Ultimate Jazz Solutions, only on 011 Radio, the Pulse of Jews. Bra Pops Mohammed, the healing.

Prophet Muhammad, the healing, what a song, so mellow, solemn, somber, yeah, and you feel that healing, man, you really feel it, all those instruments, ancient instruments. Remember, Prophet Muhammad was a multi-instrumentalist among the instruments, being the kora, the mouth bow, the mbira, yeah, but he had this interest with ancient musical instruments. A brilliant musician he was. Let his soul forever rest in peace. It's 3:03, exactly 2 minutes. My dear listeners, thanks for having spent the afternoon with us on the Ultimate Jazz Solutions, only on 011 Radio. And with that, I say to you, peace.

0: Goedemorgen klas, kom ons leer wiskunde in Afrikaans.
1: It was on a Wednesday, date June 16th, 1976, where the youth of South Africa led a protest against the apartheid education system. Blood was shed. This year marks the 50th anniversary of Youth Day. 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This Youth Month, 011 Radio celebrates the you in youth. We are the heartbeat of the youth. 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

0: you can rest.
1: Those responsible are facing dismissal, criminal prosecution, and the full consequences of the law. We are establishing an intelligent population register that contains biometric data for every person in the country, laying the foundation for a digital ID for all of us. At the same time, we will progressively discontinue the green ID books that we have, which have enabled identity theft by undocumented immigrants and criminal syndicates. The Department of Home Affairs will set a date after which the green ID books will no longer be recognized. We will end the abuse of the traffic registration number system, which a number of foreign nationals require to register or buy vehicles in our country, which currently is being used as a form of identification by many.
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1: That are exploited by undocumented migrants. We are addressing these loopholes. Government has finalized the National Labor Migration Policy, which proposes maximum quotas for the employment of documented foreign nationals and deals with the prosecutions of employers hiring undocumented workers. The Employment Services Amendment Bill has been approved by Cabinet for introduction to Parliament. This will empower the Minister to set quotas in respect of the employment of foreign nationals in any economic sector or occupational category. The Department of Small Business Development, working with the South African Local Government Association, SALGA, will complete the process of ensuring small and informal businesses are properly registered. It will also provide support for South African informal businesses through the Spaza Shop Fund. The final part of our response is to work with other countries in our region and across the continent to address the broader challenge of migration. We need to address the factors that drive migration on our continent and elsewhere. South Africa cannot address migration challenges alone. Migration is a continental and a global phenomenon. South Africa's future is inseparable from the future of our African continent. Migration pressures cannot be addressed through enforcement measures alone. They require peace where there is conflict, economic growth where there is stagnation, and opportunity where there is poverty. As South Africa, we will continue working with our sister countries to build an Africa in which people move by choice and not by desperation. Through SADC, the African Union, and our bilateral relations with other countries, we will seek to find sustainable solutions to these challenges. As part of this effort,

0: I will be sending envoys to a number of sister African countries to outline the measures that we are announcing this evening and to deal comprehensively with the issue of migration in cooperation with those countries. Cabinet will remain seized with this matter and will regularly review progress in implementing these measures. The Interministerial Committee on Migration will coordinate government's response across departments and spheres of government. Our net joints and the provincial net joint structures have been directed to strengthen coordination among law enforcement, intelligence, and security agencies to ensure effective implementation. Fellow South Africans, as we work to tackle the problem of illegal immigration, we are determined that we will not allow anyone to exploit this problem to destabilize our country. Our law enforcement agencies and security services, working together with other state entities and key stakeholders, are ready to act to protect the Republic, public safety, maintain law and order, and safeguard critical infrastructure. The challenges we have recently introduced to our immigration laws, rather the changes that we have recently introduced to our immigration laws, as well as the regulations that we've introduced, will allow us to attract tourists, highly skilled global talent, and investment through lawful channels. We must also remember that many of our people travel to other countries to study, to work, and to gain experience. Many come home with valuable skills and expertise that they have gained from other countries, with a wider view of the world and in a better position to improve their lives and those of their families and increase the prosperity of our country. Migration is the way of the world, and we must be prepared to embrace it. South Africa is a better country for migration, and we can become better still. But that means our laws need to be strengthened and enforced. It means that we must end illegal immigration and deal with the social, economic, and security challenges to which it contributes. We must not allow ourselves to turn against foreign nationals and each other as South Africans. We must all respect the constitution of our country, uphold the basic human rights of all people, and consistently uphold the law of our land. We reject the notion that we must tolerate illegal immigration. We can protect our borders while protecting human dignity. We can enforce our laws while upholding our constitution. We can secure our communities while preserving the values of Ubuntu that define us as a people. Like many challenges that we have faced before, we can overcome the problem of illegal immigration. South Africa has overcome far greater challenges than this one. We have overcome division, we have overcome conflict, we have overcome injustice. We will overcome this challenge too. And let us do so not through fear, anger, hatred, or violence, but through unity, determination, and respect for the law. Let us continue to build a South Africa that is secure, lawful, compassionate, and prosperous. A South Africa in which we expand opportunity, protect people's dignity, all our people, that is, and fulfill the promise of democracy for all. I thank you.
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2: 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Watinda tina,
3: watinda banga soku. It was on a Wednesday, date June 16th, 1976, where the youth of South Africa led a protest against the apartheid education system. Blood was shed. This year marks the 50th anniversary of Youth Day. Throughout this month, let's honor the hundreds of school children who laid down their lives for the freedom South Africans enjoy today. This Youth Month, zero.

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Heart. 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Ere go fentho monate ya ga Anita Baker are our sweet love.

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0: It is the great melody of the main man. You work the man who makes sweet music, who makes music sound so sweet. Love music, Barry White. May his soul rest in peace. You feel a fountain, practice what you preach. Kofale Babyface, you are so beautiful. Netso, you should stay so beautiful. It is 011 Radio, the powers of Josie, late 7.9. Good evening, if you just tune in, Ramoho, get the beat goes on. I'm standing in here for Joey Khasi, Tlawa Khapiwa Nakwingitam Farutore, Dita Matama Janka Falta, Mr. Joseph, Waha Khasi, when I'm Africa Fa, all right, Rikaufela, Rerotli, Netso. I can wait for me to turn Nike, Kulumu Fela Moto Tokoso, Erinella Yabo Super. Aretha Franklin, le na bitatsena. I never loved a man the way.
1: You're no good.
0: Oh, the way I love you.

0: As the world turns from day to day, as we live, we have to.
1: We are the Pulse of Josie.
0: We have to make decisions. And when we make those decisions, things don't always turn out the way we'd like them to, or the way we want them to. No matter what we feel or what seems real, things change. We don't have a crystal ball to look into, to know what our future is gonna be or what it's gonna be. You meet someone, you care for that someone, and you love that one. We made plans, and we planned for so many things. Life has always been that way. So you must understand how I feel when I say that we had our run. Good times, sad times, the fun times, the bad times. We should always remember that we started as friends, and there's no reason why we shouldn't end as friends.

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It was time that first brought us together, and it's time that we separate and leave each other. No matter what you might think, parting is always sweet sorrow. But whatever we had,

We felt a lot of pain through tears. But there's something that we did that I'll always be thankful for. Together we created a very, very special life. And that's why I'm saying to you that whatever

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2: But so the doctor was living in Tijana, my fellow agri-timulhoya Biki. Mafelong a weekend, the end of weekend. 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
2: 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I'm going to say, I'm going to say, BB Winans, and it all comes down to love.

0: it all comes down to love, BB awareness. 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But it says 011 radio, the Pulse of Josie on the table dot nine, some moho that's in the gym.
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3: 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It was on a Wednesday, date June 16th, 1976, where the youth of South Africa led a protest against the apartheid education system. Blood was shed. This year marks the 50th anniversary of Youth Day. Throughout this month, let's honor the hundreds of school children who laid down their lives for the freedom South Africans enjoy today. 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

0: That's Benita Atterbury. A present to Monati Fragile, Benita Atterbury. It's been about you. It's been all about you. It's always about them. It's always what they say. It's always them that matters. They talk, they don't want to listen, but they want to talk. It's all about them. 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You look for the BB at some of it, comes down to love. Ready, set, 011 radio, the pulse of Josie.
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0: tomorrow. Re go dire jana pele ka fa re tlataretswa re tswela ka pina FB Lean on Me Bill Withers. 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Ke a itse re you wanna lean. 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Erik de Jana, that's a worry. 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
3: watinda banga soku. It was on a Wednesday, date June 16th, 1976, where the youth of South Africa led a protest against the apartheid education system. Blood was shed. This year marks the 50th anniversary of Youth Day. Throughout this month, let's honor the hundreds of school children who laid down their lives for the freedom South Africans enjoy today. 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

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Right. Jaga jika ile fela jalo ke tlhofa tsona dikolo go tshana fela jalo di latellana dinamelana. O brandy wa team fa ke bona brandy tomorrow. Drew Hill, Love We Had stays on my mind. Gerald Vett, the energy morning made to love you. Heather Headley, and I wish I wasn't. Jordan, we are sort of a water, Lena Water, are good girls. Casey and George, you're crazy, crazy, crazy. Fella, tomorrow. We will see you. We will see you.

0: 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Every time we try to do something, it fails, man. What should we do next?
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Baby, what's the matter? You're worried about me leaving you, aren't you?

As the world turns from day to day, as we live, we have to make decisions. And when we make those decisions, things don't always turn out the way we'd like them to, or the way we want them to. No matter what we feel or what seems real, things change. We don't have a crystal ball to look into, to know what our future is gonna be or what it's gonna be. You meet someone, you care for that someone, and you love that one. We made plans, and we planned for so many things. Life has always been that way. So you must understand how I feel when I say that we had our run. Good times, sad times, the fun times, the bad times. We should always remember that we started as friends, and there's no reason why we shouldn't end as friends.

know time has played a very important role in our relationship. It was time that first brought us together, and it's time that we separate and leave each other. No matter what you might think, parting is always sweet sorrow. But whatever we had,

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We felt a lot of pain through tears. But there's something that we did that I'll always, always be thankful for. Together we created a very, very special life. And that's why I'm saying to you that whatever

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As long as we live life to its fullest, because it doesn't really matter now.

Hello? Hi, it's Benita. I want to know, when am I going to see you again? You're working so much lately. You know, the mailman's been making deliveries twice a day. And it's only because he knows you're not here. Come on, baby, I need you.